0: Welcome everyone to Let's Meet, brought to you by the WCICO. I'm your host, Alex. In this episode, we will step into Tangyan, Chongqing, and see how a single lemon makes its way to the global market. Meet a senior cafe owner in Chongqing and hear how she started a new chapter in life. Explore Chongqing's complex three-dimensional road environment and see how foreign drivers complete the driving challenge. Finally, take a look at those hot topics in Chongqing that the global media are paying attention to. Behind every seemingly ordinary drink is a vast global supply chain. In Tangyan, Chongqing, a single lemon travels from the orchard to export, navigating a well-established production and distribution system. From the fields to the shelves, this journey opens up new opportunities for Western China's agricultural products. Let's explore Tangyan and see how this lemon reaches the world.
1: This is a glass of lemonade that has taken Southeast Asia by storm. It comes from a small town in Western China, a place you may have never heard of. Far from the sea and nowhere near the border, yet it quietly serves as the hidden heart of China's lemon exports. Tongnan, Chongqing. At first glance, it looks like a small place in Western China, but in the global lemon trade, this is a heavy hitter. Tongnan produces 350,000 tons of fresh lemons annually. That is more than 30% of China's total supply and over 40% of its exports, reaching markets in more than 30 countries and regions. No wonder China's biggest beverage giant has moved in, turning this local hub into a massive processing engine for the booming tea industry.
2: Xuewang Agriculture is affiliated with Mi Shui Ice Cream and Tea. 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
1: Sales of its fresh lemonade alone have already surpassed 1 billion cups a year. For a brand that relies heavily on standardization and scale, a stable lemon supply is not just a matter of ingredients. It is at the core of the entire supply chain. That is why a mature, large-scale lemon-growing base became an inevitable choice.
2: This area lies around 30 degrees north latitude, and the climate is very suitable for lemon growth. First, the acidity is excellent. Second, the lemon flavor is very stable. Third, the fruit surface quality is relatively good, and the loss rate is relatively the lowest globally. In addition, our supply period covers about 11 to 12 months. The timing, quality, and production capacity are all stable.
1: In Tongyan's countryside, every lemon that goes abroad starts in the hands of local growers. For Hu Zaiyang, this fruit is not just a harvest, but a way out for the whole family.
3: Our parents' generation started growing lemons long ago. My father has grown them for over 20 years. I began working in the lemon business in 2019. The hardest time was 2021, with no orders and no market. Then in 2023, our first shipment arrived in Vietnam, and in 2024, explosive growth began.
1: As tea drink chains continue to expand in markets such as Southeast Asia, demand for a stable supply of fresh fruit ingredients rose rapidly. When orders returned, Tongnan, with mature capabilities in large-scale cultivation, cold chain storage, export registration, and cross-border logistics, quickly seized the opportunity.
3: The lemons we export to different countries vary in size. Each country wants different sizes, and the prices are different too. For us, this means we can sell them in different batches.
1: Hu Zaiyang represents a new generation of agricultural operators. They not only grow fruit, but also actively embrace globalization, handle complex export qualifications, and sell home

0: pound lemons to markets around the world.
1: Our lemons are harvested in November and December. After harvest, they are stored in our smart cold storage. The following March, April, and May are our export peak season.
0: In the hands of frontline workers, lemons are given industrial-grade precision standards. They are sorted by appearance, with any rotten fruit carefully removed. For fresh fruit, what matters more is whether the quality control is aligned with the delivery speed. Behind it lies an entire chain of logistics.
1: For
2: example, a shipment from our factory to Manila Port in the Philippines. After road transport, loading, customs clearance, and sea voyage, it takes about 12 days to finally reach the customer.
0: Shorter transit times have become a clear trend. In April last year, Tongnan lemons were shipped to Vietnam via the new international land-sea trade corridor by road in just 2 days, down from 6 days by sea. The China-Laos-Thailand cold chain rail service has also improved capacity and efficiency. A cup of lemonade may look simple, but behind it is a global chain of farming, storage, processing, logistics, and retail. From Western China to store counters across Southeast Asia, the journey of one lemon shows how a local industry can find its place in the global market. For Tongnan, this story is only just beginning.
3: In a fast-moving city, is there only one pace of life? In Chongqing, a woman in her 70s found her own rhythm. She discovered coffee at 67 and later opened her own cafe, turning passion into everyday life. From taking the first step to staying committed, her story carries quite a powerful meaning. Let's take a closer look.
4: This cup of coffee is not made by a barista you might imagine. In the city that never slowed down, one woman decided to start over at 67.
5: Meet Lei Shangpeng, a woman showing what active aging looks like right here in Chongqing.
6: My name is Lei Shangpeng. I am the owner of Popo Cafe, and I'm the waiter and the cleaner. Nowadays, young people prefer either coffee or craft beer. My son found a friend who taught me how to make coffee. We practiced the basics carefully, training strength and muscle memory. It was a slow process. Since I wanted to open my shop, the most important thing was persistence. I won't close easily unless I'm sick or something happens. Running this shop is a big part of my retirement.
7: 希望就是你一样的老人，就是也是跟你一样的勇敢，做自己的事情。肯定的，因为每个人他对自己想做的事情，他都对他有抱有期望和理解。我想问一下，你们怎么知道这样的点？都是刷抖音。
8: I found it on Douyin. Some bloggers come to explore it, and I came here for a trip. In so many years, few have seen this, like grandma making coffee. On Douyin, it seems she is about 70. I think she is very brave. At that age, I might not have courage. She also has a kind of passion for life. It is inspiring for us.
4: 我说我还是希望我的身体好好的。
6: I hope I stay healthy and keep the shop open longer so more people can come, everyone can like it, and we'll all be happy together. That's all.
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3: In Chongqing, driving itself feels like a challenge. From stack overpasses to winding streets with constant turns, the city's terrain can easily make first-time drivers feel a bit out of place. This time, several foreign drivers hit the streets of Chongqing, and during their drive, they gradually start to feel what makes the city different. Next, let's take a look at their experience.
7: There's a whole city underground.
10: 你不知道选

0: 在哪一个路口。
1: Even with the GPS, I got lost. It's a city that is unpredictable.
2: Chongqing, a city famed for its mind-blowing 8D topography, is a proving ground for any driver.
3: Should I drive today or should I book a Didi ride?
2: Using an intelligent system to tackle the craziest roads or attempting a full-day city tour with just 30 yuan of fuel, foreigners take on two separate challenges. Sounds absurd? Let's find out.
4: We are Passport Vision. We are originally from Houston, Texas.
0: 我叫环环，我来自俄罗斯。
1: My name is Artyom. I'm from Russia.
5: My name is Alex, host at WCICO.
3: Driving languages barriers exist as well, just like language barrier. So, you know, it just makes everything super simple. And it even knew like how to drive around the most craziest roads here in Chongqing.
4: I've never driven a car that has the automatic driving system. So it was hard for me to trust it with my life until I trusted it with my life. And now I don't see myself driving any other car. I have to get a car with automatic driving system.
1: I think the car was very stable. Just my skill sucks because it's my first time driving in China. But even with my lack of skills, we drove through the underground passage, which was very narrow. And when we go out, we were around Hongyadong area. There were so many cars and so many people. With all the AI features inside the car, like on the screen, you can see other cars and people, and it tells you if you're getting close to something. I could manage it.
6: 看这个导航就知道重庆的路况到底有多么复杂。如果我自己开的话，那肯定会特别的紧张。
0: 甚至有一次我走错了，然后绕了一座山才天黑了才回来。
5: If I had to summarize the car's fuel efficiency and its power performance, I'd say it's a very good combination. It's quite diversified underneath. It's really a smooth ride. So for me, I'm pretty happy with it.
7: The overall fuel consumption is 3.5 liters per 100 kilometers. Pretty impressive. The 57-kilometer urban cruise records an ultra-low 2.8 liters per 100 kilometers.
5: Sometimes there are long traffic jams, and this does eat into consumption. But again, for what we just experienced and what we spent, what a great combination.
8: To wrap up, let's take a look at the hot topics about Chongqing that are being covered by global media this week.
2: Recently, Chongqing's deepening exchanges and cooperation with ASEAN have attracted attention from media outlets such as Singapore's Lianhe Zaobao, The Straits Times, and Myanmar's popular Myanmar News, putting the inland hub in the spotlight. Meanwhile, the Chongqing International Friendship Cities Cooperation Conference, 2026,and the 8th Western China International Fair for Investment and Trade have drawn coverage from Hong Kong Commercial Daily, Belarus's Belta, and the Associated Press, among others. In the areas of cross-border logistics and trade cooperation, Chongqing's development dynamics have garnered significant attention from media, including Singapore's Lianhe Zaobao, Brazil's Valor International, and Japan's Livedoor News,highlighting the city's diverse vitality in foreign economic and trade engagement. In culture and entertainment, events such as the Chongqing-Hong Kong Calligraphy Exchange and Lao Wai at Chongqing have captured the interest of media, including Italy's ANSA and Japan's Docomo News, demonstrating the rising momentum of Chongqing's international cultural exchanges.
8: That's all for today's episode. Thanks to everyone for watching. We'll bring you more stories from Chongqing next time. Let's meet, showcasing new Chongqing to the world. I'm your host, Alex. Thanks for watching. Bye for now.

0: Welcome everyone to Let's Meet, brought to you by the WCICO. I'm your host, Alex. In this episode, we will step into Tangyan, Chongqing, and see how a single lemon makes its way to the global market. Meet a senior cafe owner in Chongqing and hear how she started a new chapter in life. Explore Chongqing's complex three-dimensional road environment and see how foreign drivers complete the driving challenge. Finally, take a look at those hot topics in Chongqing that the global media are paying attention to. Behind every seemingly ordinary drink is a vast global supply chain. In Tangyan, Chongqing, a single lemon travels from the orchard to export, navigating a well-established production and distribution system. From the fields to the shelves, this journey opens up new opportunities for Western China's agricultural products. Let's explore Tangyan and see how this lemon reaches the world.
1: This is a glass of lemonade that has taken Southeast Asia by storm. It comes from a small town in Western China, a place you may have never heard of, far from the sea and nowhere near the border, yet it quietly serves as the hidden heart of China's lemon exports. Tongnan, Chongqing. At first glance, it looks like a small place in Western China, but in the global lemon trade, this is a heavy hitter. Tongnan produces 350,000 tons of fresh lemons annually. That is more than 30% of China's total supply and over 40% of its exports, reaching markets in more than 30 countries and regions. No wonder China's biggest beverage giant has moved in, turning this local hub into a massive processing engine for the booming tea industry.
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1: Sales of its fresh lemonade alone have already surpassed 1 billion cups a year. For a brand that relies heavily on standardization and scale, a stable lemon supply is not just a matter of ingredients, it is at the core of the entire supply chain. That is why a mature, large-scale lemon-growing base became an inevitable choice.
2: This area lies around 30 degrees north latitude, and the climate is very suitable for lemon growth. First, the acidity is excellent. Second, the lemon flavor is very stable. Third, the fruit surface quality is relatively good, and the loss rate is relatively the lowest globally. In addition, our supply period

0: period covers about 11 to 12 months. The timing, quality, and production capacity are all stable.
1: In Tongyan's countryside, every lemon that goes abroad starts in the hands of local growers. For Hu Zaiyang, this fruit is not just a harvest, but a way out for the whole family.
2: Our parents' generation started growing lemons long ago. My father has grown them for over 20 years. I began working in the lemon business in 2019. The hardest time was 2021, with no orders and no market. Then in 2023, our first shipment arrived in Vietnam, and in 2024, explosive growth began.
1: As tea drink chains continue to expand in markets such as Southeast Asia, demand for a stable supply of fresh fruit ingredients rose rapidly. When orders returned, Tongnan, with mature capabilities in large-scale cultivation, cold chain storage, export registration, and cross-border logistics, quickly seized the opportunity.
2: The lemons we export to different countries vary in size. Each country wants different sizes, and the prices are different too.
0: For us, this means we can sell them in different batches.
1: Hu Zaiyang represents a new generation of agricultural operators. They not only grow fruit, but also actively embrace globalization, handle complex export qualifications, and sell hometown lemons to markets around the world.
0: Our lemons are harvested in November and December. After harvest, they are stored in our smart cold storage. The following March, April, and May are our export peak season.
1: In the hands of frontline workers, lemons are given industrial-grade precision standards. They are sorted by appearance, with any rotten fruit carefully removed. For fresh fruit, what matters more is whether the quality control is aligned with the delivery speed. Behind it lies an entire chain of logistics.
0: For example, a shipment from our factory to Manila Port in the Philippines. After road transport, loading, customs clearance, and sea voyage, it takes about 12 days to finally reach the customer.
1: Shorter transit times have become a clear trend. In April last year, Tongnan lemons were shipped to Vietnam via the new international land-sea trade corridor by road in just 2 days, down from 6 days by sea. The China-Laos-Thailand cold chain rail service has also improved capacity and efficiency. A cup of lemonade may look simple, but behind it is a global chain of farming, storage, processing, logistics, and retail. From Western China to store counters across Southeast Asia, the journey of one lemon shows how a local industry can find its place in the global market. For Tongnan, this story is only just beginning.
3: In a fast-moving city, is there only one pace of life? In Chongqing, a woman in her 70s found her own rhythm. She discovered coffee at 67 and later opened her own cafe, turning passion into everyday life. From taking the first step to staying committed, her story carries quite a powerful meaning. Let's take a closer look.
4: This cup of coffee is not made by a barista you might imagine. In the city that never slowed down, one woman decided to start over at 67.
5: Meet Lei Shangpeng, a woman showing what active aging looks like right here in Chongqing.
6: My name is Lei Shangpeng. I am the owner of Popo Cafe, and I'm the waiter and the cleaner. Nowadays, young people prefer either coffee or craft beer. My son found a friend who taught me how to make coffee. We practiced the basics carefully, training strength and muscle memory. It was a slow process. Since I wanted to open my shop, the most important thing was persistence. I won't close easily unless I'm sick or something happens. Running this shop is a big part of my retirement.
7: 希望就是你一样的老人，就是也是跟你一样的勇敢，做自己的事情。肯定的，因为每个人他对自己想做的事情，他都对他有抱有期望和理解。我想问一下，你们怎么知道这样的？

0: I found it on Douyin. Some bloggers come to explore it, and I came here for a trip. In so many years, few have seen this, like grandma making coffee. On Douyin, it seems she is about 70. I think she is very brave. At that age, I might not have courage. She also has a kind of passion for life. It is inspiring for us.
1: 我还是希望我的身体好好的。
2: I hope I stay healthy and keep the shop open longer so more people can come, everyone can like it, and we'll all be happy together. That's all.
3: 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To remain active and engaged, initiatives across healthcare, education, and social participation aim to improve seniors' quality of life.
4: 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Next, let's take a look at their experience.
5: There's a whole city underground.
6: 你不知道选择哪个路口.
7: Even with the GPS, I got lost. It's a city that is unpredictable.
8: Chongqing, a city famed for its mind-blowing 8D topography, is a proving ground for any driver.
5: Should I drive today or should I book a Didi ride?
8: Using an intelligent system to tackle the craziest roads or attempting a full-day city tour with just 30 yuan of fuel, foreigners take on two separate challenges. Sounds absurd? Let's find out.
9: We are Passport Vision. We are originally from Houston, Texas.
10: 我叫环环, 我来自俄罗斯.
11: My name is Artyom. I'm from Russia.
12: My name is Alex, hosted WCICO.
5: Driving languages barriers exist as well, just like language barrier. So, you know, it just makes everything super simple. And it even knew like how to drive around the most craziest roads here in Chongqing.
9: I've never driven a car that has the automatic driving system. So it was hard for me to trust it with my life until I trusted it with my life. And now I don't see myself driving any other car. I have to get a car with automatic driving system.
7: I think the car was very stable. Just my skill sucks because it's my first time driving in China. But even with my lack of skills, we drove through the underground passage, which was very narrow. And when we go out, we were around Hongyadong area. There were so many cars and so many people. With all the AI features inside the car, like on the screen, you can see other cars and people, and it tells you if you're getting close to something. I could manage it.
10: 看这个导航就知道重庆的路况到底有多么复杂。如果我自己开的话，那肯定会特别的紧张。甚至有一次我走错了，然后绕了一座山才天黑了才回来。
4: If I had to summarize the car's fuel efficiency and its power performance, I'd say it's a very good combination. It's quite diversified underneath. It's really a smooth ride. So for me, I'm pretty happy with it.
13: The overall fuel consumption is 3.5 liters per 100 kilometers. Pretty impressive. The 57 kilometer urban cruise records an ultra low 2.8 liters per 100 kilometers.
4: Sometimes there are long traffic jams, and this does eat into consumption. But again, for what we just experienced and what we spent, what a great combination. To wrap up, let's take a look at the hot topics about Chongqing that are being covered by global media this week.
8: Recently, Chongqing's deepening exchanges and cooperation with ASEAN have attracted attention from media outlets such as Singapore's Lianhe Zaobao, The Straits Times, and Myanmar's popular Myanmar News, putting the inland hub in the spotlight. Meanwhile, the Chongqing International Friendship Cities Cooperation Conference 2026 and the 8th Western China International Fair for Investment and Trade have drawn coverage from Hong Kong Commercial Daily, Belarus's Belta, and the Associated Press, among others. In the areas of cross-border logistics and trade cooperation, Chongqing's development dynamics

Dynamics have garnered significant attention from media, including Singapore's Lian He Zaobao, Brazil's Valor International, and Japan's Livedoor News, highlighting the city's diverse vitality in foreign economic and trade engagement. In culture and entertainment, events such as the Chongqing Hong Kong Calligraphy Exchange and Lao Wai at Chongqing have captured the interest of media, including Italy's ANSA and Japan's